along, but I'm strong. I know it deep inside I'll be fine, and I'll make it in my way. 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Your society lies, and the only truth I see is within this child's eyes.

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1: Quiet, please. 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Other left?
2: You shouldn't look in the camera.
1: No, not looking at the camera. Okay, great. Can we bring Gary in, please? First positions.

And I thank you for those items that you sent me. The monkey and the plywood violin. I practice every night. Now I'm ready. First.